knows about the angry shortfall. One finds a fistful. All engaging. All engaging.

king, I see queen. 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

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It makes no sense. Because until you're in a situation like that, solitude without decadence or single.

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0: Yo ho ho and a bottle of rum.
1: The mate was fixed by the bosun's pike.
0: Yo ho ho and a bottle of rum.
1: The bosun brain with a marlin spike.
0: Yo ho ho and a bottle of rum.
1: And the cookie's throat was Markby like.
0: Yo ho ho and a bottle of rum.
1: It had been gripped by fingers ten, and there

0: And be damned, and the rest gone whist.
1: Yo ho ho, and a bottle of rum.
0: The skipper lay with his nodding gore.
1: Yo ho ho, and a bottle of rum.
0: Where the scullion's axe his cheek had shore.
1: Yo ho ho, and a bottle of rum.
0: And the scullion he was stabbed times four.
1: Yo ho ho, and a bottle of rum.
0: And there they lay in the soggy sky.

0: rum.
1: Every man Jack could have sailed with old Pew.
0: Yo ho ho and a bottle of rum.
1: There was chest on chest full of Spanish gold.
0: Yo ho ho and a bottle of rum.
1: With a ton of plate in the middle hold.
0: Yo ho ho and a bottle of rum.
1: And a cabin's riot of stuff untold.
0: Yo ho ho and a bottle of rum.
1: And they lay there, they had took the plum with sightless glare and a

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1: Yo ho ho and a bottle of rum.
0: Or was she when such some shuddering made?

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And this is how one day I burned down the brewery. 6th of July.

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Thank you. Right now, we got another fantastic people for you. And I love him for so many years. The surprise is here. A young man I watch grow and grow. Let's give another standing ovation for a young man sitting behind you that you have no idea who's in the audience. Michael Jackson!

Captain's log, stardate 4729.4. The M5 computer has been installed on board ship, and we have left the space station for test maneuvers.

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yeah, I swear when you lot think of England, you lot think big yards, man them in big hats, posh touch drinking tea in Buckingham Palace, Big Ben and black cabs, them telephone boxes you lot love to take pictures and shit, lovely full English brekkie and all of that. 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

91 space wings, 90 stable isotopes, 89 bullets, 88 constellations, 87 acres, 86 Fahrenheit degrees, 85 kilometers of paved roads, 84 million.

78 revolutions per minute. 77 developing nations. 76 trombones. 75 springs. 74 guns. 73 lunar eclipses. 72 virgins. 71 solar eclipses. 70 souls in the house of Jacob. 69 lies. 68 beats per minute. 67 counties. 66 verses. 65 notorious crimes. 64 positions. 63 years since independence. 62 destroyers. 61 kings. 60 seconds. 59 cents. 58 round trips. 57 channels. 56 members. 55 weeks. 54 edges. 53 postcards. 52 white keys. 51 jeans. 50 gates of impurity. 49 nights of meditation.

41 rounds. 40 years of probation. 39 lashes before crucifixion. 38 slots. 37 years since birth. 36 hours.

40 Celsius degrees. 29 years to orbit the sun. 28 grams. 27 amendments. 26 miles. 25 frames per second. 24 carats. 23 feet below sea level. 22 guitars. 21 cannon shots. 20 years between capture and destruction.

14 months of morphine, 13 attributes of mercy, 12 tribes of Israel, 11 stars of Joseph, 10 commandments, 9 moons of Jupiter, 8 individual resurrections, 7 days of creation, 6 sections of repetition, 5 books of Moses.

0: If one day I disappear, will you search for me?
1: I will. 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
1: You will never find me.
0: Is that what you think?
1: Yes.
0: You can change your hair, you can change your eyes, you can change your nose. I'll still find you.
1: You will never find me.
0: I'm really good.
1: You'll never find me. You have absolutely no sense of orientation.
0: I'll try.
1: Don't try. Find me.